party the heck at the game in the knock. 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Just go bang, bang, like I'm chopping them chops. VVS shit, I'm in love with the rocks. 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To that bitch super love, I'ma send you the drop. 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

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Ezekara nikosi ya ifikia kaka.